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3: Dit is amper so 20 minute net na 5. Kom, dis tyd vir daai koppie koffie. En ek hoop jy gaan 'n lekker oggend hê met 'n koppie koffie saam met my so vroeg. But it's silver here is solid gold time again. Yes, this week we invite the businesses across the Helderberg to step up and be part of something truly meaningful through our Silver Here is Solid Gold Business Challenge. 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We're looking for soap, toothpaste, toothbrushes, shampoo, a little something sweet that reminds how loved we is, special they are. 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This campaign is about giving some of our love back. 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All the businesses take it up, this challenge. Let's make a golden difference together. That's our silver hair is solid gold. That we're looking for the soap, toothpaste, toothbrushes.

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0: Good morning, Fani Skuman with your news headlines at 5:30 on the 8th of May. South Africa say it will present a report to the Africa Union over anti-migrant protest. The World Health Organization warns there are more Antapa viruses cases possible. And in rugby, the Stormers, the Bulls and the Lions are gearing up for the round of the URC. Stay tuned for the next bulletin at 6 o'clock. Let's quickly look at your weather for today and tomorrow, and let's do the one for the weekend as well. We're starting off at the Strand Helderberg area, Gordons Bay, Somerset West. At the moment it's 14 degrees outside. Today we can expect clear skies with a beautiful sunny day. Temperatures a maximum of 19 and a minimum of 13. Tomorrow is also going to be a beautiful sunny day with clear skies, a maximum of 19, and the nights a bit cooler with a minimum of only 8. And then Sunday, beautiful sunny day, but it's cooling down a bit with temperatures a maximum of 15 and a minimum of 9. And then from Monday, Tuesday and Wednesday, we can expect some rain and cold weather to be expected in the Helderberg. We move to Grabouw. It's 7 degrees at the moment. Today we can also expect the beautiful clear skies and sunny days in Grabouw for the weekend. The maximum temperatures today, maximum of 19 and a minimum of 7. And then tomorrow it's going to be a beautiful sunny day, maximum 19 and a minimum of 8. And then Sunday, sunny day but slightly cooler, a maximum of only 13 and a minimum of 9. And we also expect rain for Grabouw from Monday, Tuesday and possibly Wednesday with cool conditions. If we move to Stellenbosch, it's 9 degrees at the moment. We can expect a beautiful sunny day, clear skies in Stellenbosch today with temperatures a maximum of 19 and a minimum of 7. Tomorrow it's going to be beautiful with temperatures a maximum of 19 and a minimum of 8. And in Sunday it's going to be cooling down, although we have a sunny day, a maximum of 13 and a minimum of 9. And then from Monday, Tuesday and Wednesday in Stellenbosch we can also expect some rain and cold conditions. Cape Town this morning already 16 degrees. Today we can expect clear skies with a beautiful sunny day. Temperatures a maximum of 20 and a minimum of 13. Tomorrow also beautiful sunny day, maximum 20 and a minimum of 11. And then Sunday, sunny day but slightly cooler, a maximum of 15 and a minimum of 11. And we also expect some rain from Monday, Tuesday and Wednesday with cooling conditions in the Western Cape. Wind speed today in Cape Town and here in the Helderberg only 5 knots to be expected, which is 9.3 kilometers per hour. And the sunrise this morning is 25 minutes past 7 and the sun will set 4 minutes to 6. I'm Fani Skuman with your news headlines and your weather for this morning.
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0: Nou kom ons kyk so 'n bietjie wat op die verkeer aan gang is. 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Het ons die R 101 de Toitskloof pas. Road are closed due to overturning a truck that has taken place. That has been 10 minutes that the news just came in. Then on the N1 outbound direction eastbound, unplanned road works on the N1 outbound at the ramp from the R300 north left lane is closed. Expect delays. Then on the N12 there's a pass that is closed. Flooding and roads to be expected. That's in Oudtshoorn. That is because of the floods. But other than that, nothing else to report. Here in Helderberg, everything is running smooth. There's not even slow-moving traffic at the moment. A little bit before the R300, but not as intense for this time in the morning. Seker mense wat that can't afford petrol these days, so we got to work from home on this Friday morning. As the roads are Fairly quiet, I must say. If you do come across anything, please let me know on our WhatsApp line. It is 021-100-6936. Just after this, I've got a DJ Clock that says Wolves.

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0: I'm actually a little bit surprised because Enrique Iglesias, the man that you heard singing just now, it's his birthday today. But it's Enrique Iglesias with Can You Hear Me? 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
0: Good morning, I am Vulnay van Rooyen with your news at a minute past six. South Africa says it will present a report to the African Union over anti-migrant protests. The World Health Organization warns there are more hunter virus cases possible. And rugby, the Stormers, Bulls and Lions are gearing up for the penultimate round of the URC. We begin with a top story in this hour. South Africa is set to submit a report to the African Union after Ghana asked for anti-migrant protests to be discussed at an upcoming meeting. Minister in the Presidency, Kombatso Ntshavheni, says the government supports the first country of safety principle in migration matters. Ntshavheni added that there is no war in the Southern African Development Community region to justify large movements of people into South Africa.
3: The wars that we know of now, it's in Sudan, and there are many countries of safety before Sudanese could arrive here. We are putting that provision in our laws so that we can be able to remove people who want to seek refugee status in South Africa who are not entitled to be in South Africa. South Africa cannot be a center where everybody flocks to.
0: Business Unity South Africa says if high fuel costs become a sustained feature of the operating environment, the consequences will be lower investment, fewer jobs and slower growth. Global oil market volatility has resulted in significant increases in fuel prices in April and May. Busa says that with about 80% of goods in the country transported by road, elevated fuel costs raise distribution and logistics expenses across the economy. It warns that companies are forced into impossible trade-offs between covering rising fuel costs and meeting payroll or supplier obligations. The Garden Route District Municipality says the focus is on locating trapped or displaced people, as weather warnings for the region have been downgraded from level 8 to level 6. Areas of particular concern remain the Naysna, Batau, George and Oudtshoorn areas. According to the municipality's fire chief, Dion Stoffels, approximately 76 people are stranded in De Vlucht in the George municipal area.
4: They are safe at this stage. We can't access them. We attempted to access them by vehicle. So the sub road's actually broken, but they are in good spirit. They have food supplies for at least a day and a half still. And then in Voormoed and the Oudtshoorn side, those people are accessible only by off-road 4x4 vehicles, and they are supplied with food as well.
0: In international news, the World Health Organization says more hunter virus cases linked to the Atlantic cruise ship outbreak may still emerge due to the virus's long incubation period of up to 6 weeks. WHO Director General Tedros Adhanom Ghebreyesus told the media ongoing monitoring and contact tracing are in place across multiple countries as passengers and close contacts continue to be followed for possible symptoms.
5: Last Saturday, the United Kingdom notified WHO under the international health regulations of a cluster of passengers with severe respiratory illness on a Dutch flag cruise ship which had traveled from Argentina to Cabo Verde. So far, 8 cases have been reported, including 3 deaths.
0: In rugby news, the Stormers, the Lions and the Bulls need crucial victories in the penultimate pool round of the United Rugby Championship this weekend. All three South African teams are still in the running to host quarterfinals when the playoffs start. This evening, the Stormers as log leaders take on Ulster in Belfast. The 7th-placed Bulls face Zebre in Pretoria tomorrow, and the 3rd-placed Lions are up against 4th-placed Leinster in Dublin. The Sharks, now 10th on the log, take on 13th-placed Benetton in Durban. And then the financial indicators. The dollar trades at R16.45 and the euro at R19.30. One British pound costs R22.30 and Bitcoin trades at $79,854. Gold sells at $4,687.78 a fine ounce, and Brent crude oil is quoted at $101.11 a barrel. The story making headlines: South Africa says it will present a report to the African Union over anti-migrant protests. Taking a look at the weather for today, it's going to be generally clear. The Helderberg as well as Cape Town could reach a maximum of 19 degrees, Grabouw 18 and Stellenbosch 20 degrees. For Helderberg FM News and Weather, I am Wilnay van der Rooyen.
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6: Good morning, it is 7 minutes past six. 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When life hits you with an unexpected dent, rely on the team boasting top accreditations across the Western Cape. De Jongs collaborates closely with leading insurers to ensure you back on the road as quickly and safely as possible. They're all about honesty, respect and superior workmanship, done right the first time. 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In the Helderberg this morning, there are no problems or obstructions that I can see at the moment. Outside of the Helderberg on the N2 inbound in a westbound direction, there's a stationary vehicle on the N2 inbound from the ramp from Spine Road. R300 north, the ramp to Stellenbosch arterial in a northbound direction. There was an accident on the R300 north. Please be careful and patient in that area. On the R300 south in a southbound direction, there's a stationary vehicle on the R300 south at the ramp to the N2. The left shoulder is closed. N1 inbound in a westbound direction, the road is closed at Old De Toys Kloof Pass. No access to the R101. I also see there is heavy backed up traffic on the N2 inbound towards Cape Town from more or less from Mufuleni all the way up to Cape Town International Airport. Please be patient if you are driving on the N2 this morning. If you maybe know of anything else on the roads, do share it with me on the WhatsApp line 021-100-6936. I am Rachel van der Merwe with your latest traffic update on Helderberg FM 93.6.
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0: It's 8 minutes past 6 o'clock and good morning. We've made it.
6: Yeah.
0: We have made it. It is Friday. It is the 8th of May. And you know what? Thank goodness.
6: Johnny, ek is baie bly dis Vrydag, dis 'n dag om te celebrate, because why not?
0: And also the weather is fantastic today.
6: Oh really?
0: Yes, we've got
6: checked.
0: Generally clear day, Helderberg 19 degrees.
6: Oh, it's going to be a lekker day.
0: Net vir ons.
6: Net vir ons, miskien 'n bietjie braai vanaand. Het jy nou al gebraai?
0: Nie by my huis nie.
6: Maar jy het nou al die braai.
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6: Maar waar is die houtjie en waar is al die dinge?
0: Die vleis is daar, die braai is daar, is net hier die hout wat daar is.
6: Oh my goodness.
0: Ek weet nie.
6: Such a small thing, yet such a big thing.
0: Hoor hier, sleg.
6: Is al wat mense kan noem.
0: Ja, sleg, dis slegheid daai.
6: Ek het vir jou random vraag.
0: Okay.
6: Do you like a sale?
0: Like shopping sale?
6: Yes.
0: Girl, I love me a sale.
6: Okay, so now you've got the sale of hierdie special wat aan die gang is, en jy sien oral op sosiale media word dit geadverteer. Byvoorbeeld, kom ons sê 30% af van alle komberse. Lekker
0: okay.
6: Vir die winter.
0: Yes.
6: So you open it up and you go check. It's a reputable shop.
0: Yeah.
6: Now you go check. And then the blanket is still 2,500 rand.
0: Nee, wat se gesuil is daai?
6: Verstaan jy? Ek is ook upset. Dan denk ek, ooh, lekker sale, you know. En dan is nog steeds 2,500 rand vir kombers.
0: Nee, don't shops, if you are listening, yeah, I know you're opening or you're getting your stuff ready. If you're coming here with sales, we don't want like 100 rand, 50 rand off.
6: ek voel as iets op 'n sale is, dan moet dit ten minste onder 1000 rand.
0: Onder 1000. Ek stem saam met jou met daai een.
6: Dit moet ten minste onder 1000. Jy gaan nie vir my sê hierdie kombers is jy weet 2500 rand en dan sale special. Nou sy 2200 nie. Daai is nie vir my 'n special nie.
0: Maar definitief bly ingeskakel vir nog sulke geselsies. Ook ons het jou die dinge wat in die land gebeur wat op pad kom, die headlines, good news as well as a breakfast triple play. Let me tell you, we've got a new number one on the local top 10 and it's been one that's been there. I'm happy about it. But also the lineup, the top 3 songs on the local top 10 look incredible. But for now, let's listen to some Bastille and Alicia Cara, Another Place.

0: It's Bastille and Alicia Cara with another place here on Helderberg FM 93.6, 14 minutes past 6 o'clock, and we've all made it to Friday the 8th of May. I know there's a bunch of people having birthdays today. I don't know, or all of a sudden, like the big people. Rochelle, do you love Sir David Attenborough?
1: Coming in.
0: Do I own all the nature documentaries?
1: Yes.
0: He is 100 years old today. A whole 100.
1: Yeah, yok.
0: I'm dead serious.
1: And I wonder if I nog steeds voiceovers gedoen.
0: He still does. To this very day, he still does it.
1: Oh, who doesn't know his voice? He's got such a distinct voice.
0: Yeah.
1: And it's so calming.
0: Right?
1: Have you listened to his programs? You just sit there and you see all these nature going and then he's talking.
0: The mistake I make is that I think, okay, cool, I want to go to bed, but I want to watch like a nature documentary put on Sir David Attenborough. Meanwhile, I'm like, yo, what is Oom telling me now? Jy moet slaap.
1: Daai is precies wat gebeur. Jy dink so by yourself, I'm going to ietsie rustigs opsit. 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
0: Moving over to Gauteng, the Star reports on the countrywide severe weather conditions and especially the effects of the flooding, which has led to the closure of many roads and in some cases to such an extent that they are impassable. This is also hampering the rescue work that is being done. Sowetan reports Johannesburg Mayor Dada Morero is in a predicament after Finance Minister Enoch Gondongwana blocked huge salary increases in the city. The paper writes Morero will have to plead with the Treasury today after SAMWU threatened strikes. And the Citizen reports that the government took 8 days during which the Hunter virus could spread freely to begin tracing the passengers of the plane that brought the 2 people with the virus to South Africa.
1: Genade, dan in die Weskaap die burger berig die Nasionale Departement van Gesondheid het bevestig dat 4 mense in die Weskaap moontlik die hantavirus onderlede het. 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
0: KwaZulu-Natal, the witness in Peter Maritzburg writes parents and learners protested against the appointment of Llewellyn Bragging as head of Nottingham Road Primary School. He was previously accused of sexual assault at Merchiston Preparatory School, but the charges were dismissed. And finally, from Namibia, Republika en Windhoek reports Namibia's new Financial Sector Act will radically reform the operation of pension funds. Then the paper writes rising fuel prices mean commuters will also have to pay more for taxi and bus fares. And finally, it is reported that at the Waterberg Resort, staff have now been forced to wash the linen by hand after Namibia Wildlife Resorts decided to change the washing machine supplier overnight. Hankies was.
1: Gaan nie gebeur nie. Daar gaan nie gebeur nie.
0: But you know what? There is a lot happening, so let's at least give you some good news. Rochelle, wat gebeur?
1: So, hierdie is nog ons baie lekker story. Good news travels far, but kindness travels even further. A South African woman living in the Netherlands is proving that no matter where you are in the world, when you're South African, you'll always find a way to help someone back home.
0: Mm-hmm.
1: Laura Lee, who splits her time between Johannesburg and the Netherlands, has started a heartwarming initiative called The Forgotten Lot. And her mission is simple. She wants to collect 100 winter jackets in Europe and send them back to South Africa before the coldest part of winter arrives in June. Now, here's the incredible part. These aren't brand new jackets bought in stores. They're jackets that people have forgotten and never came back for. So you can think bars, restaurants, student hangouts, nightlife, or venues across the Netherlands. Places with overflowing lost and found sections filled with warm jackets just gathering dust. So the idea came to Laura Lee after helping a friend search for a lost jacket. She noticed just how many perfectly good items had been abandoned for months and realized they could be changing lives instead of sitting in storage or ending up in the bin. So she launched the 100 Jacket Challenge, encouraging people across the Netherlands to donate unwanted winter jackets so that 100 South Africans can

0: South Africa once the target is reached. But Laura Lee didn't stop there. To help cover shipping costs, she also collecting and reselling pre-loved clothing online and at markets across the Netherlands to raise extra funds. So it's like a thrift shop that she's doing.
1: Yeah.
0: She's even offered to collect donations free of charge from anywhere in the Netherlands. It's such a beautiful reminder that compassion doesn't need borders. Even thousands of kilometers away, South Africans can still carry that spirit of Ubuntu, that belief that we look after one another. And honestly, something as simple as a forgotten jacket could become someone else's warm tomorrow. So that is your feel-good, feel-warm story for today.
1: I absolutely love this, you know, taking care of your people back home. But first of all, wat gaan dan met die Nederlanders? 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
0: So baie van hulle, why do you lose your jacket?
1: But also, I don't know if you've ever felt or had like a European winter jacket. I accidentally bought one second hand. My all-time favorite jacket.
0: Maar is lekker warm.
1: Is lekker warm.
0: Ja, kijk, hulle winters is anders as ons.
1: Yeah.
0: So ek denk met so baadjie het jy net een nodig.
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0: Plezier.
1: Tannie Celine Dion is sommer nou hier. So sad to say, I drove all night.
0: Aww. The soundtrack to make your day. 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
0: Good morning, I am Wilnay van der Rooyen with your news headlines at 31 minutes past 6. Moody's forecasts South Africa's debt will stabilise this year before gradually declining. Vusimusi Cat Matlala's trial is set for July and the Canary Islands are prepared to receive the Hunter Virus cruise ship. 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
4: Good morning, it is 28 minutes before 7. Taking a look at your traffic in the Helderberg area, everything seems free-flowing. No problems or obstructions that I can see at this moment. Outside of the Helderberg on the N2 inbound in a westbound direction, and there's a stationary vehicle on the N2 inbound at the ramp from Jakes Gerwel Drive. The left shoulder is closed. N7 south in a southbound direction, there was an accident on the N7 south at the ramp from the N1 outbound. The left lane is closed. You can definitely expect delays. On the N2 inbound towards Cape Town, slow moving traffic towards the Mowbray Main Road exit. N1 inbound towards Cape Town, slow moving traffic towards Sable Road. Strandfontein, Baden Powell Drive in a westbound direction, heavy. Slow moving traffic towards Strandfontein Road. If you maybe know of anything else on the roads while you're out and about, please do share it with me on the WhatsApp line 021-100-6936. I am Rochelle van Amarve with your latest traffic update on Helderberg FM 93.6.
0: Then quickly looking at the weather for today, currently right now 12 degrees Celsius with fair weather here in the Helderberg. Also the air is currently dry and there's a light breeze about 13 kilometers per hour in the northeastern direction. Also I saw that sunrise will only be at 7:25, so we still have a way to go, and rain is definitely to be expected Saturday evening. But for the rest of the day, generally clear, highs of 19 to 21 degrees Celsius and lows of 8 to 10 degrees Celsius, and the humidity will be similar to yesterday. So just a recap, right now 12 degrees Celsius, fair weather, the air is dry and there is a light breeze, 13 kilometers per hour in the northeastern direction. Now for the rest of the day, generally clear, highs of 19 to 21 degrees Celsius and lows of 8 to 10 degrees Celsius. Sunrise will be at 7:25 and rain is expected Saturday evening. Definitely stay tuned because your breakfast triple play is around the corner. But for now, we're going to listen to our golden girl, Tyler, with She Did It Again, featuring Zara Larsson.
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0: 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Now, happy Friday. The weekend is officially within touching distance. And we are celebrating a massive anniversary battle. So yesterday was May 7th, and on May 7th, 2010, two iconic songs came out at the same time. Okay, it's two of the biggest anthems of the decade. One took us to the very candy-coated Californian. The other one brought the entire world right here to South Africa. Okay, that should be your first hint. It's a clash of the titans in today's Schmidhauser Breakfast Battle.
3: So in the first corner, we have the queen of the summer anthem, Katy Perry, with California Girls. Katy actually wrote this as a response to Empire State of Mind because she felt LA needed its own tribute. She even used Wikipedia to decide which West Coast rapper to call, eventually landing on the legend Snoop Dogg. It was a record-breaking hit, becoming the first for her 4 Diamond certified singles. If you're ready for some sun-kissed skin and disco pop vibes this Friday, well, then this one needs your vote.

But in corner number two, we have a song that is particularly part of our national DNA. It's Shakira featuring our very own Freshly Ground with Waka Waka, this time for Africa. This was the official song of the 2010 FIFA World Cup, and honestly, there hasn't been a song that is as good as this one, in my opinion. By the way, the one for this year, lame. Anyway, moving on. With over 15 million downloads and a dance routine that everyone from Cape Town to Cairo knows by heart, unfortunately not me, this song is a global powerhouse. Does the spirit of 2010 take the win today?

0: It's a May 7th showdown. Are you going for the Sugar Rush of Katy Perry or the local magic and global rhythm of Shakira and Freshly Ground, or maybe, just maybe for this Friday, a Rush special?
1: Mm.

0: lines are open and all you need to do is let us know on the WhatsApp line 021-100-6936. It is either California Girls by Katy Perry or Shakira featuring Freshly Ground with Waka Waka or Rochelle Special. But for now, we're going to listen to BLK Sunshine while you get your votes ready. 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
2: 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Silver Hair is Solid Gold because our seniors are treasures. 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
3: Helderberg, it's the final day of our Silver Hair is Solid Gold Business Challenge, and this is the last push. 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
0: Goeiemôre, ek is Wilnay van Rooyen met jou nuus hooftrekke om 31 minute oor 7. President Ramaphosa is bemoedig deur die privaat sektor se beleggings in hernubare energie. Die departement van gesondheid monitor 4 moontlike hantavirusgevalle in die Wes-Kaap en Olimpiese spele. Die IOC hef alle beperkings op Belarusiese atlete op. Bly ingeskakel vir meer oor die stories om 8:00.
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6: Goeiemôre, dit is 28 minute voor 8. Kom ons kyk na jou verkeer. 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De Jong's Panel Beating Center, the name you can rely on. Jy verkeer in die Helderberg area vanoggend. Vir Vrydag, ek is bitterlik jammer. 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
0: But then it's also time to reveal your Schmidhauser breakfast battle winner this morning. You had the choice between Katy Perry's California Girls, Shakira and Freshly Ground's Waka Waka, or maybe even a Rosh special. Maar kom ons luister hoe julle gestem het vir oggend. 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
7: Môre wil nou en Rochelle.
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0: En so vroeg in die oggend nog. I'm here for
6: jy mag.
0: It.
6: Wat om Fluffy.
0: En dan bly ingeskakel, want ons het eintlik 'n interview wat opkom. Ons gaan 'n bietjie gesels oor World Red Cross Day. 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But with this brings the breakfast battle to a close. 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And you know what? We don't even have to do a whole thing. There's a Rochelle special happening.
6: Yay!
0: Okay? I don't have to say anything else. So without further ado, we're starting with our first song, Katy Perry, California Girls.
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0: 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Kyk hier, Rochelle kon nie meer wag nie.
1: Nee, ek kan nie. Ek moet hierdie random fact met jou deel.
0: Sy het hom inforceer.
1: Well, basically, is jy reg? Are you ready? Okay, can I go?
0: Yes.
1: Alright, so, did you know one of the world's most satisfying packaging materials was accidentally invented by accident?
0: Okay.
1: So, bubble wrap.
0: Hoor hier, ek het soos 'n hele, nie 'n kas nie, maar ek word omtrent een keer 'n week gedreig oor my bubble wrap wat ek het, wat ek moet weggooi, maar ek weier, want ek is nog nie klaar gepap nie.
1: You see, so bubble wrap was never supposed to protect your online shopping orders.
0: What?
1: Back in 1957, two inventors named Alfred Fielding and Mark Chavannes were trying to create a trendy new textured wallpaper.
0: Nia.
1: Yes! They wanted to seal air bubbles between two shower curtains. So, bubble wrap was invented, created, made for textured wallpaper. Yes! So, spoiler alert, people did not want a bubbly walls in their homes, but the inventors didn't give up. They later tried marketing it as a greenhouse insulation and eventually discovered it was perfect for protecting fragile items during shipping. Today, bubble wrap is used all over the world, and believe it or not, popping those bubbles can actually feel relaxing.
0: Yep.
1: Because it gives your brain a tiny burst of satisfaction and stress relief. And here's another fun fact. The original bubble wrap was invented in a garage in Hawthorne. So next time a package arrives and you immediately start popping bubbles, just remember you enjoying a failed wallpaper idea from the 1950s.
0: Okay, if I'm honest with you.
1: Yes.
0: If it was wallpaper, I would do the stupid thing of like running up against the wall.
1: Let like a pop. Ja. 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
0: Look here, pop. This is the most randomest thing that I've ever heard and I love it. I love it.
1: Bubble wrap was initially invented as wallpaper.
0: Ek gaan nou die bubble wrap daar my huis vat, nê.
1: Plak dit in die muur. 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Yes!
0: Dit, ja.
1: Plak dit in die muur en stief my foto, ek moet sien.
0: Kan dit doen. This is absolutely insane. I love this. So now we know more. Your bubble wrap is actually wallpaper.
1: Mm.
0: But stay tuned for more great music. Sam Fender featuring Olivia Dean is up next with Rain Me In.
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0: Hey, kyk hier, ek sal nou 'n lekkere tripie na die see toe of na die Weskus toe geniet. 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
0: Good morning, I'm Wilne van der Rooyen with your news headlines at 36 minutes past 8. Minister Lamola says complaints about xenophobic attacks undermine the country's foreign policy. The DA says a damning forensic report exposes Minister Tolashe's lack of accountability and the US and Iran exchange fire in the Strait of Hormuz. 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
5: Good morning. It is 23 minutes before 9. Let's take a look at your traffic. I just want to see if my traffic is. There's some slow moving traffic on the N2 this morning from incoming from the Mall Motor City up to Victoria Street. There's some slow moving traffic. That is because of the traffic light at Victoria Street that is not working properly this morning. There is also unplanned roadworks on the N2 in both directions at Old Main Road. The R102, the left shoulder is closed, and that is causing quite for some delays. Then also on the N2 outbound, slow moving traffic. There was an accident on the N2 inbound at Fabriek Street. The left shoulder is closed. Please be careful. Nothing else in the Helderberg that I can see at the moment. The only problems that we have are that we are facing at the moment is on the N2. Outside of the Helderberg, there is some slow moving traffic. N2 inbound in a westbound direction, there's some slow moving traffic. N1 inbound at the ramp to Lower Church Street in a westbound direction, there is congestion on the N1 inbound at the ramp to Lower Church Street. N2 inbound westbound stationary vehicle on the N2 inbound at the ramp to Rapenberg Road. If you maybe know of anything else on the road, please do share it with me on the WhatsApp line 021 100 6936. I am Rochelle van der Merwe with your latest traffic update on Helderberg FM 93.6.
0: And then also just want to give a special birthday shout out to Talita all the way from the West Coast in St Helena Bay. May you have a fantastic birthday. May the sun shine. May you enjoy the waves. 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Jy het gevra vir 'n spesiale liedjie vir jou verjaarsdag vanoggend en ek sal dit obviously met liefde doen. 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
3: Unfortunately, it is time to say goodbye and farewell. It's been a privilege and an honor to be spending your Friday morning with you on the Timbuld HFM Breakfast Show. Rochelle and I definitely had a lot of fun. And we will obviously be doing this all again next week, Monday to Friday, from 6 a.m. until 9 a.m.
4: Soos hulle sê, alle goeie dinge kom tot op 'n einde, want as dit nie tot op 'n einde bring nie, dan waardeer jy dit nie. 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
3: 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But that's all we have time for today on HFM Breakfast, powered by Timbuld Somerset West. 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

0: 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Jy's ingeskakel op Office Hours net hier op Helderberg FM 93.6 en soos wat ons nader aan 9 uur kruip, is ek baie opgewonde om hierdie volgende 3 ure met jou te spandeer met vele dinge op die kaarte vir ons vanoggend. 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
0: Minister Lamola says complaints about xenophobic attacks undermine the country's foreign policy, and the DA says a damning forensic report exposes Minister Tolashe's lack of accountability. Good morning. My name is Marlies du Plessis. Minister of International Relations and Cooperation Ronald Lamola says complaints about xenophobia in South Africa undermine the country's foreign policy, particularly its human rights outlook. Countries including Ghana, Nigeria, Mozambique and Lesotho have expressed concern that their nationals are encountering xenophobic violence in the country. Lamola says there is no way migration can be dealt with without dealing with the push factors that prompted people to leave their home countries to migrate to South Africa. The DA wants answers on the cost of the forensic investigation requested by Social Development Minister Sisisi Tolashe into how her signature appeared on the employment contract of former Director General Peter Netshipale. He had been given a 5-year contract despite the cabinet only approving him for a 1-year term. The DA's Nazli Sharif says a forensic report found that the minister's claim that she did not authorize the signing of the DG's contract suggests she failed to comply with her statutory obligation.
2: It also casts serious doubt on her claims that she did not authorize the signing of the DG's contract and points to contradictions in her statements to Parliament. This follows repeated evasions around appointments, alleged financial abuse and violations of the Public Service Act. The DA will now pursue parliamentary questions on the cost of the investigation. Continue pushing for an SIU probe.
0: In your international news this morning, the US and Iranian forces exchanged fire in the Strait of Hormuz on Thursday. The US Central Command says its forces intercepted unprovoked Iranian attacks and responded with self-defense strikes targeting launch sites in Tehran. Iran's top military command alleged the US had targeted an Iranian oil tanker and another vessel approaching the strait. In response, Tehran attacked US military vessels, claiming it inflicted significant damage. Iran has accused America of violating the ceasefire, while the US says it doesn't seek escalation and the ceasefire remains in place. In your sporting news this morning, we're taking a look at cricket, where the bottom of the table, Lucknow Super Giants, stunned defending champions Royal Challengers Bengaluru by 9 runs in a rain-interrupted Indian Premier League clash. The match was reduced to 19 overs due to repeated rain interruptions. Mitchell Marsh scored 111 off of 56 balls as he powered the Super Giants to 209 for 3. In reply, Prince Yadav took 3 wickets as RCB finished on 203 for 6. Despite the win, LSG remained bottom of the table but are still mathematically alive in the playoff race. Finally, taking a look at your financial indicators for today. The dollar trades at 16 rand 45 cents and the euro at 19 rand 29 cents. One British pound costs 22 rand 30 cents and Bitcoin trades at $79,663. Gold sells at $4,717.11 a fine ounce and Brent crude oil is quoted at $99.88 a barrel. Your top story in Helderberg FM News for 9 o'clock this morning. Minister of International Relations and Cooperation Ronald Lamola says complaints about xenophobia in South Africa undermine the country's foreign policy. In your weather forecast for today, a sunshiny and warm day to be expected in the Helderberg with Strand. Somerset West and Gordons Bay reaching a maximum of 19 degrees. Gqeberha 19, Stellenbosch 19 and Cape Town 20 degrees. For Helderberg FM News, I'm Marlies du Plessis.
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0: Let's take a look at your roads this morning. We did have some heavy traffic on the N2 a little bit earlier on. It seems to have eased, but I will say this Friday seems to have quite heavy traffic on the roads through the Helderberg. So please keep this in mind and add some extra travel time to your journey so you're not delayed when you are on your route. There doesn't seem to be too much congestion. However, some slow moving traffic around Victoria Street N2 intersection this morning. So that traffic light might cause some delays on your routes this morning. I've also gone through Strand between Dagama Street and Falstead Street this morning. That's behind the Palm Shopping Centre. A bit of backed up traffic, so just be aware of that. And then around Beach Road in Strand this morning, across the roadworks that are happening for the Strand Beach Wall, there seems to be some backed up traffic and delays due to those road closures and diversions. So just keep that in mind. Gordons Bay seems free flowing. No issues on Solari's Pass this morning either. If I have missed anything, you can let me know on the WhatsApp line 021 100 6936. Looking outside of the Helderberg now on the N1 inbound, congestion at Nelson Mandela Boulevard with lane closures causing delays this morning. On the N2 inbound, a stationary vehicle at Baden-Powell Drive off-ramp. There is also some lane closures to be expected there, so please be cautious in that area. Another stationary vehicle reported on the N2 inbound at Ntlangano Crescent. That's the M22 off-ramp with the left shoulder obstructed in that instance. Another stationary vehicle on the N2 inbound at Airport Approach Road on the left shoulder there, so please be cautious. On the R300 northbound, a stationary vehicle at Stock Road exit, that's on the left shoulder as well. And a final stationary vehicle this morning on Anzio Road ramp off-ramp from the M2 M3 interchange, so please just be cautious traveling through there. It's going to cause some delays. If you're seeing anything else while you're out and about, you can let me know on the WhatsApp line 021 100 6936. It is a Friday, so the traffic should be a little bit heavier than usual. Just keep that in mind. Keep a safe following distance and take care of yourself this morning.
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0: Good morning. Welcome to it. You're tuned into Office Hours with myself, Marlies, hanging out with you all the way until 12 o'clock on this beautiful Friday. Happy Friday to you. Oh my gosh, the first full week that we've had in a while. We've made it to the end. You've got the weekend looming. So make sure that you power through this Friday and you get to a lovely weekend that actually holds some sunshine for us. Saturday and Sunday seems to be sunshiny. Not too warm though. It is still going to be chilly. Layering up, I think, is important, but nonetheless you get to see some sun this weekend. Isn't that fun? That's a good news, I think, that we can take into this weekend. Lots happening on the show this morning. We're joined this morning by a local artist with a brand new song and a brand new introduction to us, which I'm very, very excited to let you in on. And then we, of course, have Chef Pete Coffwood joining us for A Pinch of Salt. We have Somerset Timbers, our sponsors of the show, coming in this morning as well. So there's lots happening. We'll be busy, but most importantly, we'll have some good music to enjoy. Lined up for you this morning, Taylor Swift, Lola Young, Ruk Sainz, Yay! As well as Panic at the Disco. That's just in the next few minutes. So stick around, turn it up. Let's have a good Friday morning in office and let's make the most of it. Join me in conversation. 021 100 6936.

0: Dis Rook Sein met jy net hier Balderberg FM 93.6. Goeiemôre, jy is ingeskakel op Afsaams. My naam is Marlies en ons kuier saam al die pad tot en met 12:00 toe vandag met baie op die kaarte vir ons. It's a busy busy day for Afsaams. Can you believe it? They save our Friday for all of the meetings and touch points and project completions. It's that kind of day. You know what I'm saying? I don't work in corporate, so that was my attempt at offering up some corporate lingo. On the show this morning, really just giving you the office hours experience. No, today we've got a lot going on and it's very exciting. Of course, just after 10 we have Chef Pete Goffwood joining us this morning, and he is a braai master, so we'll talk a little bit about braaiing, or more specifically this morning, smoking, which I've never tried, but apparently delicious. So we're going to learn more about that today. However, in this next hour, in about 20 minutes or so, I welcome Kath Killian onto the show. She is a brand new local artist and she's debuting her track Edge of Maybe for us today. It's beautiful. It's giving me Kacey Musgraves kind of vibes. I think you're going to love it. So stick around so we can share a little bit more of that with you in the next couple of minutes. She's going to join us via the telephone line. So we'll get her on the line, we'll enjoy some local music, and we'll chat to her a little bit about her journey in music. So stick around for all of that. And as always, you can connect with me on the WhatsApp line, 021-100-6936. That with the opportunity for some wonderful ticket giveaways that's coming your way as well. So more details on that. It's Wings Over the Winelands, and I'm gonna share those details with you a little bit later on. So stick around for that, and just turn the music up for this Friday. Let's enjoy some lacquer music in our office hours.
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0: It's Kurt, Darren, Pascal and Pierce with Oh My Soul, ahead of that Panic at the Disco with Hey Look Ma, I Made It. Welcome to it. You tune into Office Hours with myself, Marlies. Kath Killian joins us on the show in the next few minutes to talk about her brand new song, Local Artists, for us to enjoy. So stick around for that. Also, Sunday's Mother's Day. What are we doing for our moms out there? I'd love to hear from you. 021 100 6936.
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0: Good morning. In your news headlines for 10 o'clock this morning, the Good Party in Tshwane says actions taken by the Metro's multi-party coalition government are delivering real results, growth and change. Tshwane is operating under a fully funded budget with cash flow reserves increasing from just 17 days last year to 25 days. In new international news, the U.S. and Iranian forces exchanged fire in the Strait of Hormuz on Thursday. The U.S. Central Command said its forces intercepted unprovoked Iranian attacks and responded with self-defense strikes targeting launch sites in Tehran. And in sporting news, we're taking a look at cricket, where bottom-of-the-table Lucknow Supergiants stunned defending champions, the Royal Challengers Bengaluru, by 9 runs in a rain-interrupted Indian Premier League clash. Despite the win, LSG remain bottom of the table but are still mathematically alive in the playoff race. Stay tuned for the full bulletin at 10 o'clock.
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3: Kom beleef Wings Over Winelands, die mooiste lugskou in die land. Kom geniet die dag by Vergelegen Wynlandgoed op Saterdag die 16de Mei vir 'n onvergeetlike gesinservaring. 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Hekke open op 8, die vertoning begin om 10. 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

0: It's Erasure. It's called A Little Respect, and it brings us to around 20 minutes until 10 o'clock. Welcome to it. You tune into Office Hours with myself, Marlies. And as promised, we have a fantastic local artist on the line with us. Kath Killian joins us this morning to debut her brand new song, Edge of Maybe. Let's say a very warm good morning to Kath. Hi, Kath.
1: Hello, how are you?
0: I'm doing very well, thank you. How are you this Friday morning?
1: I'm so excited.
0: Oh, good. Thank you so much for taking some time to chat to us. I really do appreciate it.
1: Thank you.
0: Right, Kath, let's not dilly-dally around on this Friday. Let's dive into the business end of this question. I would love, especially for our listeners who are meeting you this morning for the first time, to find out where your passion for music really started.
1: I've always had a love for music. I've always loved it. I was never really good at it at all. But that was all because I actually found out I was partially deaf.
0: And wow.
1: I had a thing called cholestatoma. I have a thing called cholestatoma, which is some sort of build up in your ears, and it's you have to be very cautious about it. And then when I was 8 years old, we went to go watch The Sound of Music, and I just fell in love with theatre and just the music behind it. And yeah, I randomly just walked down the stairs and couldn't stop singing, and found out I could hold a tune from then. And yeah, I just always loved it. So I'd say from 8, I definitely, my passion just grew for music.
0: Could I ask, with the struggle of sort of low hearing that you have you worked out some tools to help you kind of guide your way through a song when you're working on it? Or is it something that you've learned to live with and that's just what's normal for you now?
1: Honestly, it's been quite hard, not even in music, but just in day-to-day life.
0: Yeah.
1: But because it comes with so many challenges with music, like you have to know your timing, you have to know your words, and the way you pronounce your words, and I've always battled hearing timing when it comes to songs. But I have a very supportive family, and obviously they think way further than that, and they think beyond that. So that really just helped me put that aside, and yeah, I definitely still battle with it, but it's not weighing on me a lot, because I wouldn't be here if I didn't have so many supportive people.
0: I think it's so amazing. You are one of those examples of, like, don't let anything stand in your way if you have a passion for something. Yeah. And it's so beautiful to see. I have to ask, do you have sort of an inspiration that guides you in the kind of songs that you're making for yourself now?
1: Yes, I do, actually. I really look up to Olivia Dean and Sienna Sparrow. They both are just, I love Sienna Sparrow, how she just, that's how she speaks through her music. And that's what Olivia Dean. She's just so passionate and she's so humble about her music and just herself. And I really look up to that and their stories behind their songs.
0: I think it's absolutely amazing. And for our listeners out there, to get a sense of how incredible it is that Kath makes beautiful music, here is a taste of her song, Edge of Maybe.

0: I have to tell you, Kath, when I first heard the song, it gave me kind of Kacey Musgraves vibes. Good lyrics, but also a bit of a beat in the background, which I really liked.
1: Thank you. I've never heard that one before, but that's so sweet. Thank you.
0: Yeah, absolutely. Something soulful about it. Can you tell us more about the story behind Edge of Maybe?
1: The story is actually quite cool because I feel like it relates to so many people in so many different ways. And it's quite an uplifting song. And personally for me, it's about bringing yourself forward, and right. There's so many challenges brought to you, and it's important to know your worth in those situations and not let them break you. It's important to take a step forward, and yeah,
0: when you're on that cusp of something, just dive in, because you never know what could come of it.
1: Yeah, you never know what.
0: Yeah,
1: there's always fear and possibility, but it's important to, you know, take that step.
0: Absolutely. Kath, could I ask, when you kind of started with a song, in the process of getting it to where it is now, does it kind of match up for you versus, you know, like what you imagined the song to be versus what we get to enjoy today? Or was there a bit of an evolution that the song went through while you were in studio?
1: It's even better than what I even thought.
0: Amazing.
1: There's so much joy, and just like the build up to this moment has been so unreal. But yeah, it's definitely what I wanted it to sound like, but like 10 times better. And knowing, hearing your voice in those headphones, it just comes together. It's so cool.
0: Oh, I'm so glad to hear that. I have to ask, anything new and exciting coming up that we can be on the lookout for?
1: Yes, actually. We recorded a song before the song, and this is actually the second song we recorded, but we decided to release it first.
0: Right.
1: So about that, we're releasing a little EP,
0: right.
1: and
0: oh, amazing. Okay, which then brings me, of course, to the very important question: where can we follow your journey so that we don't miss the release of the EP and any new music that's coming out?
1: I'm on all platforms: TikTok, Apple Music, Spotify, Instagram, YouTube, and yeah, you'll see my name everywhere.
0: Good. Go make sure you follow her, Kath Killian. It's all with a K. And I want to make sure you go not only follow her journey online so you can keep an eye on when that brand new music comes out, but please go stream her music today on your streaming platform of choice. Support our local artists, especially such talents that bring us beautiful music like Edge of Maybe. Kath, before I let you go, I'm going to do you a solid girl to girl, Sunday's Mother's Day. Don't forget.
1: Oh, definitely. I will not.
0: All right, good.
1: For bringing me where I am now.
0: Good. Go have a wonderful weekend. Thank you so much for your time this morning. And please come visit us again when more music comes out. We'd love to have you back on the show.
1: Thank you so, so, so much.
0: It is such a pleasure. Thank you for your beautiful music and good luck with your projects.
1: Thank you so much. I'm so excited.
0: It's a pleasure. Have a wonderful weekend. Bye.
1: Bye-bye, you too.
0: Bye. It's Kath Killian, brand new local artist and such a talent, overcoming that adversity to really bring you some stunning music. I'm going to play it for you, Edge of Maybe, in the next few minutes, and I would love for you to come through on the WhatsApp line and let me know your thoughts and feelings on the song. And of course, my encouragement for you, go add her to your playlists on all streaming platforms at the moment and support our local artists in the work that they're doing and the real talent that they're putting into their music for us to enjoy. So stick around. Edge of Maybe by Kath Killian coming your way in the next few, and I'd love to hear your thoughts and feelings on the song.
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0: Kelly Clarkson, What Doesn't Kill You, ahead of that Bernice Wesa Kumanader and Lockenville with Deja Vu in the mix there. Welcome to it. You're tuned into Office Hours with myself, Miley. It's 10 o'clock on the dot and I have your news.
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0: Minister Lamola says complaints about xenophobic attacks undermine the country's foreign policy, and the US and Iran exchange fire in the Strait of Hormuz. Good morning. My name is Marlies du Plessis. Minister of International Relations and Cooperation Ronald Lamola says complaints about xenophobia in South Africa undermine the country's foreign policy, particularly its human rights outlook. Countries including Ghana, Nigeria, Mozambique and Lesotho have expressed concern that their nationals are encountering xenophobic violence in the country. Lamola says there is no way migration can be dealt without dealing with the push factors that prompted people to leave their home countries to migrate to South Africa. The Good Party in Tshwane says actions taken by the Metro's multi-party coalition government are delivering real results. Growth and change. Tshwane is operating under a fully funded budget with cash flow reserves increasing from just 17 days last year to 25 days. Good's Sarah Mabotsa says almost one third of the 6.67 billion rand Eskom debt left by the previous administration has now been paid off and residents are paying their municipal accounts.
3: More than 200 residents have also come forward to regularize their municipal account. This reflects support for our residents to pay what is due. The city is also cutting costs on contracted water tankers services by almost 80% and reducing contracted security service by almost one-fifth in the coming year.
0: In new international news this morning, the US and Iranian forces exchanged fire in the Strait of Hormuz on Thursday. The US Central Command says its forces intercepted unprovoked Iranian attacks and responded with self-defense strikes targeting launch sites in Tehran. Iran's top military command alleged the US had targeted an Iranian oil tanker and another vessel approaching the strait. In response, Tehran attacked US military vessels, claiming it inflicted significant damage. Iran has accused America of violating the ceasefire, while the US says it doesn't seek escalation and the ceasefire remains in place. In your sporting news, we're taking a look at cricket, where the bottom of the table Lucknow Super Giants have stunned defending champions the Royal Challengers Bengaluru by 9 runs in a rain-interrupted Indian Premier League clash. The match was reduced to 19 overs due to repeated rain interruptions. Mitchell Marsh scored 111 off of 56 balls as he powered the Super Giants to 209 for 3. In reply, Prince Yadav took 3 wickets as RCB finished on 203 for 6. Despite the win, LSG remain at the bottom of the table but are still mathematically alive in the playoff race. Finally, taking a look at your financial indicators for today, the dollar trades at 16 rand 45 cents and the euro at 19 rand 29 cents. One British pound costs 22 rand 30 cents and Bitcoin trades at $79,663. Gold sells at $4,717.11 a fine ounce and Brent crude oil is quoted at $99.88 a barrel. Your top story in Helderberg FM News for 10 o'clock this morning. Morning. Minister Lamola says complaints about xenophobic attacks undermine the country's foreign policy. In your weather forecast for today, a sunshiny day in the Helderberg with Strand, Somerset West and Gordons Bay reaching a maximum of 20 degrees. Grabow 19, Stellenbosch 19 and Cape Town 20 degrees. For Helderberg FM News, I'm Marlies du Plessis.
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0: Let's take a look at your roads this morning. If you are travelling about within the Helderberg, I've got some backed up traffic and delays mounting on the N2 at Victoria Street intersection. Slow moving traffic to be expected. That intersection causing delays, so please find some alternative routes if you can. We'll take a look through Strand, and I've got congestion mounting on Broadway Boulevard around the Strand Fire Station this morning. That's once you've crossed Main Road Strand. You'll find some backed up traffic there. And behind Southside Centre through George Park this morning, some backed up traffic in that area as well, so please take that into consideration. Gordon's Bay seems free flowing at the moment, and I'm not seeing any issues on Solari's Pass at the moment either, so it should be free flowing for the most part. If I have missed anything, however, please let me know. 021 100 6936 is where you can reach me. We'll take a look outside of the Helderberg now. On the M5 southbound, police and military are reported on the roadway. That's at Kuberg Road exit. The left shoulder is obstructed. Please be cautious. I've also got on the N1 inbound a stationary vehicle at Lower Church Street causing some delays because the left lane has been closed. So please be cautious traveling through there. Another stationary vehicle on the N1 outbound at Plattekloof Road with lane closures to be expected, so be cautious travelling through that area. And on the R300 southbound, another stationary vehicle just south of Van Riebeek Road off-ramp, so the left shoulder there obstructed as well. In Marine Drive through Pardon Island, we've got slow-moving traffic at Milner Road. And then taking a look out into the Garden Route area in Uniondale on the N9, the road has been closed between Uniondale and Willowmore due to flooding. The flooding continues in the Garden Route, so please be cautious if you are heading out for the weekend. If you're seeing anything else, let me know. 021 100 6936.
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0: Good morning. Welcome to it. You're tuned into Office Hours with myself, Marlies. We're hanging out until 12. And in this hour, we welcome Chef Pete Goffwood onto the show for some pinch of salt, proudly brought to you by Volcano Firelighters. And this morning, we've got a fun one lined up for you, asking the Braai Master himself, how do we build flavor with smoke? Because I don't know about you, I'm a flame grilled girly, and I got to learn how to kind of incorporate maybe some new and interesting techniques and flavors into my braaiing. So that's what we're talking about this morning. If you'd like to join us, stick around. You're always welcome to ask those questions and get involved on the WhatsApp line. 021 100 6936. That and music, the All-American Rejects with Gives You Hell, some Major Lazer and Justin Bieber with Cold Water, Elvis Sassian and Irene Louise van Wyk met Jy Speel 'n Game Met My, 5 Seconds of Summer, Rowan Stewart, Ellie Goulding, and so much more for us to enjoy this morning. So turn the radio up and let's have a good Friday together.

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0: It's a beautiful one. Major Lazer, Justin Bieber, and Mo. It's called Cold Water right here on Helderberg FM, and it brings us to about 18 minutes past 10 o'clock. It's time for A Pinch of Salt with Chef Pete Goff Wood, proudly brought to you by Volcano Firelighters. Odorless, easy to light, and made from recycled materials, because even master chefs don't fight fires, they start them right. 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And with that, we say a warm welcome to Chef Pete Goff Wood for this Friday. Hello, Chef Pete.
1: Good morning, Marilys, and good morning to the listeners.
0: How are you doing on this wonderful Friday?
1: It's a glorious Friday morning, but I am clear, clear blue skies. So looking forward to a fabulous weekend.
0: Yes, I agree. Also looking forward to it, and very grateful that you took some time to come hang out with us this morning. Today's question is a big one for me, because it's something that I've never done. When it comes to brying, I'm not bad, but I'm a flame grilled kind of over the coals. But today we're talking about building some flavor with smoke, and I would love if you could give us some tips and tricks and how to get that right.
1: Okay, sure. Well, it's an interesting one, because there's two ways of doing it. So you've got what's known as hot smoking, and you've got what's known as cold smoking. So cold smoking is something, if you think about something like smoked salmon, for example.
0: Okay.
1: That's an element where it's used as a curing element. So what they'll do is they'll build a fire, but the fire will be offset from where the salmon is hanging. It will be a 20 meters away. And traditionally what they do is they'd run that pipe along the ground, or even in the ground.
0: Right.
1: So that the smoke cools down, so that it doesn't cook the fish, it just
0: gives sort of flavor.
1: Flavors the fish. Mm-hmm. But how, when it originally came about, the smoking, of the cold smoking, was to protect food that had been cured. So, you know, people were curing stuff with salt so that it would keep for longer, so they could travel with it. The whole idea of smoking something was to protect the outside. The insects did not like the smoke.
0: Right, okay.
1: And so that's how it was originally started, by procuring things and protecting them with a layer of smoke.
0: Okay.
1: So now, though, cooking with smoke has become quite a sophisticated way of cooking. And that's where you get this sort of kind of long and slow barbecue.
0: Yeah.
1: What you're doing here is you're using the heat from the smoke. But you've got to be very careful. You can't just throw some logs on the fire and cook with smoke. You've got to do it in a very controlled manner.
0: Okay.
1: Because you want to do it at a fairly low temperature. So ideally when you're cooking with smoke, you're only cooking in about 110 and 120 degrees.
0: Oh my gosh.
1: And the reason for that is that if you cook at a much higher temperature than that, what ends up happening is you've got burning embers, and instead of getting that kind of very sexy, rich, full, smoky flavor, you're getting this kind of burnt acrid. Kind of, and that's if you're smoking at too high a temperature, you're actually getting, instead of this kind of beautiful fragrance that's coming off of the wood, you're actually just getting a burning wood smell, which is completely different, and you just get this burnt taste. So it's always a case of, you know, if you've got something like a Weber or something like that, where you can cook with a lid on with indirect heat, so that whatever you're cooking is not directly over the flames, that's the best way to do it. Is to cook it offset, so that, you know, the temperature in your Weber is much, much lower, because you're not cooking directly over coals. If you would do, if you're just going to grill a steak or some lamb chops, there you want a nice, fierce, hot heat. But this, you want something quite muted and quite slow.
0: I've got three questions.
1: Doing that.
0: I've got three questions, if you don't mind, that's popped up in my head now. When we try and manage the heat to stay around that 100, 110 degrees, are we putting in smaller pieces of wood? Are we putting them in less frequently? Like, how are we managing that when we've got a fire?
1: So you want a much smaller fire.
0: Okay.
1: You want a much smaller fire, because you say you don't want to generate that heat.
0: Right.
1: And then the thing to do is, you can also get these fantastic, get them at a lot of the hardware's and outdoor shop builders, warehouses, are these smoking chips. So you can buy these bags of smoking chips. And these are not a cheap, but an easy way to do it, because the good thing there as well is that if you get the nice big solid ones, not the soft sorts, you can actually soak them in water for an hour or so.
0: Okay.
1: And then when you put them on the fire, they naturally dampen the heat of the fire and generate a lot more smoke. So that's a good way of introducing. And the thing is that you'll see when you smoke something, if you look at chicken or something like that, you'll see the kind of like a pink ring around the outside. When you cut into it, there's a little pink layer around the outside. That's when you know that the smoke is permeating.
0: Okay.
1: And the thing about it is that you can only get so much flavor from smoke. So you don't have to smoke it from beginning to end. You know, you can take away the smoke element and then crank up the fire and finish your piece of meat off. Because the smoke will only permeate so much.
0: Okay.
1: You know, it's not going to permeate the entire piece of meat. It'll be basically adhering to the skin and maybe the couple of millimeters of flesh.

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0: Vanellas. It's a bit of JCJ with Price Tag coming through your speakers. Welcome to it. You tune into Office Hours. My name is Miley's, hanging out with you all the way until 12. And here at 11:30, I've got your news headlines.
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0: Good morning. In your news headlines for 12 o'clock, the Constitutional Court found Parliament blocking the impeachment process against President Cyril Ramaphosa in the Palapala matter was unconstitutional. The matter must now proceed through the proper parliamentary impeachment process.

0: In international news, Indonesian authorities are working to rescue 20 hikers after a volcanic eruption of Mount Dukono on Halmahera Island. 9 of the hikers are Singaporean and the rest are Indonesians. And in your sporting news, we're taking a look at rugby, where junior Springbok head coach Kevin Foote chose continuity for tomorrow's Under-20 Rugby Championship decider against two-time champion New Zealand at the Nelson Mandela Bay Stadium in Gqeberha. Stay tuned for the full bulletin at 12 o'clock.
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0: It's Pitbull and Neo with A Time of Our Lives. Welcome to it. You're tuned into Office Hours. My name is Marlies, hanging out with you all the way until 12, which doesn't give us much time left together since Christy Hansen is going to come in pretty soon in the next few minutes to chat to us about what he's doing for your daily date this morning. Before we get there, however, I would love to take this opportunity to remind you that you can walk away a winner with Wings Over the Winelands, which is an amazing event that's taking place next weekend. You can get ready for sky high experiences like no other. 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It's happening on the 16th of May at the breathtaking Vergelegen Wine Estate. 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

0: I'm here for someone else, for a Shawn Mendes, if I can't have you. And ook geluister na Tamara Day and the Planetoids, so cool. 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

0: Mika with good advice, relax, take it easy on a Friday afternoon. Before that, Coldplay with Orphans on Helderberg FM. We have the 1 o'clock news up next. Let's take a look what you can expect in the bulletin. The Constitutional Court declares Parliament's impeachment rule unconstitutional in the Pala-Pala case, and the DA wants to know if state funds were used for Ramaphosa's visit to the Zimbabwean president's private farm. For more on these and a few other stories, stay tuned rather, because we have the full bulletin for you at 1 o'clock.
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0: 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En ons ook geluister na Julani J met Beheer. It is 1 o'clock on Helderberg FM. 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
0: Good afternoon. I'm Christy Hansen with the news. We begin with a story making headlines this hour. The Constitutional Court has ruled against Parliament's decision in the Pala Pala case, finding its impeachment proceedings was unconstitutional and invalid. The matter relates to the 10 million rand theft at President Cyril Ramaphosa's farm in Limpopo. The court found the rule prevents the National Assembly from properly deciding on impeachment grounds. Chief Justice Mandisa Maya set aside Parliament's 2022 vote and orders that the independent panel's report be referred to an impeachment committee for consideration. Meanwhile, the DA will submit parliamentary questions to the presidency to determine whether state funds were used to pay for Ramaphosa's visit to Zimbabwe. Ramaphosa visited Zimbabwean counterpart Emmerson Mnangagwa at his private farm on Sunday. They were joined by Zimbabwean businessman Wicknell Shivayu, who is under investigation by the Hawks for money laundering. The DA's Ryan Smith says Ramaphosa's meeting with Shivayu is not some random event.
2: The presidency's claims that President Ramaphosa was unaware of the identities forming part of the Zimbabwean meeting delegation are a hollow excuse for a long history of African National Congress leaders who have openly fraternized with Zimbabwean dictators since the ZANU-PF captured the country's democracy and hijacked the state under the late former Zimbabwean President Robert Mugabe.
0: UK Prime Minister Keir Starmer's Labour Party has suffered major losses in local elections, with Nigel Farage, Reform UK, making significant gains. About 5,000 seats were up for election on 134 councils across England, Scotland and Wales. Early results show Labour has lost control of 8 councils and Reform has gained over 300 seats. Reform's deputy leader Richard Tice says the results are an endorsement of their record in local councils.
3: What these results is firstly a rejection of the two establishment parties who've completely failed the country. Secondly, also a total rejection of the smearing, the libelling nonsense from the establishment media who've tried to kill us off electorally.
0: Let's take a look at the financial indicators. The dollar trades at 16 rand 38 cents and the euro at 19 rand 28 cents. One British pound costs 22 rand 31 cents and Bitcoin trades at $79,962. Gold sells at $4,721.15 a fine ounce and Brent crude oil is quoted at $97.97 a barrel. And finally, the man who has brought the natural world and its wonders to millions of TV viewers across the world for many years, David Attenborough, is turning 100 today. He made his breakthrough with a 1979 TV series, Life on Earth, in the UK. Attenborough will mark the milestone with a BBC special, Secret Garden, a concert, nature walks, and tree planting. After more than 70 years of filmmaking, his instantly recognizable voice is synonymous with the story of nature and is still at the vanguard of environmental protection. Top story this hour, the Constitutional Court declares Parliament's impeachment rule unconstitutional in the Pala Pala case. Let's take a look at the maximum and minimum temperatures for tomorrow. A sunny day tomorrow with Cape Town minimum 13, maximum 20, Stellenbosch 8, 21, Grabouw 7, 19 and the Helderberg minimum of 13 with a maximum of 20 degrees. 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

0: Sia, Move Your Body on Helderberg FM, 9 minutes past 1. Maar ek sê vir my, Christy, hoop het gaan sommer goed. Ek gee met die sonskyn weer geniet, soos nou in die weervoorspelling weer, toe ek weer daar kyk, toe sien ek, sondag en maandag 100% kans vir reen, bewolkte weer, nat weer, sterk winde, ensovoorts, ensovoorts. So ja, geniet hierdie heerlike sonnige weer vandag en morgen. Stay tuned if you're part of the Helderberg Hospice Changemakers Club. We're going to give away money straight after this. Stay tuned for that.
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0: Omi with Hula Hoop on Helderberg FM, nearly a quarter past one. And as promised, we have Helderberg Hospice, Louise Smith, and also Lee Wenzel in the studio. Good afternoon and welcome to Helderberg FM.
1: Thank you so much.
0: And you're going to do the draw today. So you are the people that will decide who will get all these money today. So
1: no, you are the person
0: I'm just drawing the number. You'll tell the people who it is. Always fantastic to do this. Dis my hoogtepunt van die maand as ek dit doen, hierdie tracking. So dis is fantasties.
1: Wonderful.
0: So as jy deel is van die Changemakers Club, stay tuned. Ons gaan, gaan ons die tracking doen. Yes, up to 5,000 rand somebody will win in a couple of minutes. Maar ek dink, kom ons begin. Let's start with what's happening. Always busy at Helderberg Hospice. What's happening?
1: Oh, we are always busy, as you know. And the RD department is especially busy at the moment. So let's start with Sunday. First and foremost, happy Mother's Day to all the listeners.
0: Oh, yes.
1: And we've got a special going on at the shops. You go in at the shop tomorrow and buy for mum or buy a gift for mum, or you a mum deserving to buy a gift for yourself, you'll get a 50 rand voucher to spend on your next visit.
0: Oh, nice.
1: So that's a little spoiling for all our mums.
0: Brilliant.
1: And then on the 12th of May, we've got Nurses Day, International Nurses Day, where we celebrate our nurses. And Indigo Spur have very kindly said to us they will do a promotion evening for us. So you book a table between 5 and 9, and they will give a percentage of their takings for that period to hospice to support our nurses.
0: Oh, that's nice, yeah. When is that now, the date?
1: That's the Tuesday, the 12th of May.
0: 12th, okay.
1: Right, and then next up in the 5th of June is Golf Day. So get your friends together, book a four ball, and come and enjoy a beautiful day of golf with us in support of Helderberg Hospice. And then the next excitement is Christmas in July. On the 19th of July, we have our high tea.
0: I remember last year's high tea.
1: That's at the Strand Town Hall, and it's an absolutely beautiful event. Really lovely. So get those tickets, go to get early, because they are limited numbers.
0: Right.
1: And then yesterday, Robert had a chat with Marlies, and they were talking about our Squares for Care, where we are inviting people to knit and to donate squares towards blankets.
0: Right.
1: To chase a world challenge, which is over 100,000 squares.
0: Yes.
1: And Robert was talking to Marlies yesterday at 15,000 squares that we've collected to date.
0: Right.
1: And yesterday we got 3,756 squares in.
0: Wow.
1: Which takes us now to over 20,000 squares.
0: That's fantastic.
1: So join in that initiative, which will end up doing over 2,000 blankets for our patients at the end.
0: Until when is this running?
1: You know, we're going to run it until we meet the challenge. The challenge is the number of squares on display at one time. So it's been going since World Cancer Day. We've seen it through as this week, which is World Hospice Week.
0: Right.
1: Nurses Day, all the way through to Mandela Day. And it will continue until we meet that challenge of 100,581 squares.
0: Wow, brilliant. Let's hope you make it and break that record.
1: Thank you so much.
0: Okay, is that it?
1: That's it.
0: Let's draw
1: some money.
0: Let's give away some money. Okay, the first number will win 500 rand. Let's do that. And the first number is 546. 546.
1: And that belongs to a Mrs. R. Hartman. Lee, how long has Mrs. Hartman been a member?
2: She's been a member since 2020, so quite some time.
0: Oh, 6 years, eh?
1: A long time.
0: Brilliant. All right, the next one, also 500 rand. Let's draw that number, and it is number 351. 351.
2: 351 belongs to Romee Oosthuizen. She's been a member since 2013, and she was a staff member at Helderberg Hospice as well.
0: Wow.
2: Yes. 13 years. She was one of the nurses.
0: 13 years a member.
2: Yes, yeah.
0: Brilliant. Okay, now we get to 1,000 rand. Ons vir 'n dubbel om na 1,000 rand toe, en die nommer is 726.
1: That belongs to a T.R. Micklem, and they've been a member since
2: 2004.
0: Even longer.
2: Very long. Very, very long. Yeah.
0: Okay. That's 1,000 rand. 2,000 rand up next. And this is the number. 299.
1: That is Mrs. Combrink from Strand. So, and Mrs. Combrink has been a member since 2018.
0: Okay, so it's hier is almal mense wat al so lank lede is, hè. Dis fantasties. Ek hou daarvan. Okay, the big one, die grootte nou. R5000 en die R5000 gaan aan. 798798.
1: Oh, that is just wonderful. Congratulations to Blue Crane Funerals.
0: Wow.
1: Isn't that wonderful?
0: And I'm sure they're going to buy stuff for Silver Hairs, gold.
1: Absolutely. And they are fantastic supporters of Helderberg Hospice. And they, like other, we would invite other corporates to do that, is to buy tickets and share it amongst the company. But Blue Crane Funerals are fantastic supporters of us.
0: Wow.
1: Thank you so much. And congratulations to all the winners.
0: Absolutely. Okay, how can you become a member of the Helderberg Hospice Changemakers Club?
1: You know, Christy, it's one of the easiest ways that people can support us. For only
0: Bitter makkelijk.
1: It's only 50 rand a month, and let's face it, that's two liters of milk in
0: exactly.
1: real terms.
0: It's not
1: and
0: even,
1: it makes
0: not
1: such
0: even
1: a difference.
0: 200... milliliters of petrol.
1: Let's not even go there.
0: No, we don't want to mess
1: with that story. But all you do is go onto our website. It's helderberghospice.org.za. Click on Changemakers Club, and Lee will then contact you and complete the form and get it onto the go. In June, twice a year, we have a mega draw, and next month is the mega draw.
0: Then we
1: so
0: double the money, hey.
1: Make sure you get your tickets in for June, because in July, the first Friday in July, we will be drawing the mega draw, which is double. All the prizes are doubled, so it's really, really worth your while.
0: Just the website again?
1: It's helderberghospice.org.za.
0: Louise and Lee, thanks for coming in today, and we'll chat again soon, hopefully.
1: Thank you so
0: and
1: much.
0: And give away money, more money next
1: Good.
0: Month.
1: So
0: Okay,
1: thank
0: then.
1: You, Christy.
0: Enjoy your weekend. Cheers.
1: Thanks.
0: Bye-bye.
1: Bye.
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0: 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Voor het gaat Landries in Namibia en ook Train se Drops of Jupiter. Is aan geskakel op Helderberg FM. Ons het vir jou die 2 uur nuus volgende. Kom ons kyk wat kan jy verwag in die bulletin. Onder andere die ANC sal voldoen aan die constitutionele hof se uitspraak in die Palapala geval en die DA noem die beslissing 'n somber oomblik vir die land. Bly ingeskakel vir meer oor die en 'n paar ander stories in ons volledige bulletin om 2 uur.
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0: Marshmallow here with me, Voordat Gaan Diplo en Miguel, Don't Forget My Love, en ook Bernice West met Elektrisiteit. 20 minute voor 3 op Helderberg FM. Ons gesels met Jan-Willem net hierna, hoor wat jy kan verwag tussen 3 en 6 vanmiddag afternoon drive.
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0: Good afternoon. I am Jan Willem Lotz with your news headlines. The presidency says it has noted the Constitutional Court judgment in the case brought by the EFF regarding Section 89 proceedings against President Cyril Ramaphosa over the Palapala farm theft matter. The court ordered Parliament to correct its rules, and the Section 89 report on the case must proceed to an impeachment committee. Then the National Health Laboratory Service says eliminating the cancer biopsy backlog at the histology laboratory at Charlotte Maxeke Johannesburg Academic Hospital marks a bold step forward in restoring and strengthening this critical pathology service. The backlog was 1,540 specimens awaiting processing and 12,756 processed cases awaiting reporting. Then in tennis news, world number one Jannik Sinner says players are not getting the respect they deserve from the organizers of the four Grand Slam events. The women's world number one Aryna Sabalenka recently stated players will at some point boycott one of the majors if they aren't given a higher percentage of the revenue generated by the slams. Stay tuned to Helderberg FM for the full bulletin at 4.
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0: 27 minutes to 4. Let's take another look at the traffic in the Helderberg. First, some slow-moving traffic reported once again on the N2, unfortunately, towards the intersection with Victoria Street. And then also, quite a few minutes ago, Macassar Road, traffic lights not working at the R102. That might cause a few minutes delays this afternoon, so please take that into account on your afternoon drive. Then on the N1 inbound, stationary vehicles to be expected after the ramp from Old Oak Road on the M31. There's been an accident on the R300 south at the ramp to Van Riebeek Road and the R102. And then in Maitland on Voortrekker Road, slow moving traffic. That's all I've got for now. Let me know if you spot anything else on our roads worth reporting. 021 100 6936.
3: Some mornings, the world feels uncertain. The sky turns, the road changes, and then there's that feeling. The quiet grip of the road beneath you, the calm in every turn. 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And somewhere between the first drop of rain and the road ahead, you realize you've fallen in love. 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

First Malone en Morgan Wallen, I had some help on Helderberg FM 93.6. 6 minute voor 4 is tyd om daai gelukkige wenner aan te kondig van daai dubbelkaartjie na Wings Over Winelands. As jy vanoggend ingeskryf het tussen 9 en 12 met office hours op Marilise. Now get ready for a sky high experience like no other. Helderberg FM is giving you the chance to win tickets to the spectacular Wings Over Winelands happening next weekend, the 16th of May at the breathtaking Vergelegen Wine Estate. Think roaring jets, jaw-dropping aerobatics, vintage aircraft and, on the ground, wine tastings, gourmet food and pure Winelands luxury. 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Now, here's your wine and wings question. What's the perfect combo? Red wine and jets or white wine and helicopters? And I want to know why. To enter, WhatsApp your answer on 021-100-6936 along with your name, surname, telephone number and email address. Make it fun, make it spicy, and you could be heading off on an unforgettable adventure. So thank you to each and everyone for entering and sending through your combos. Congratulations to our winner though. Hella Deutschman, that is you today. And you told us the combo has to be white wine and helicopters. So I hope you get to enjoy a nice cold of a glass of white wine next weekend while you enjoy some helicopters and some jets and roaring aircraft across your head. Enjoy that. Congratulations, Hella, and we'll get in touch with you regarding those tickets. And you never know when you might be the next winner for this incredible giveaway. Stay tuned to Helderberg FM 93.6 over the next week, and you could be a potential winner. Your 4 o'clock news coming up in the next 5 minutes.

0: Some canned heat on the Subaru Afternoon Drive this afternoon, taking you to right before 4. It's time for your news, and coming up after that, daai lekker teerpad treffers van die Helderberg, jou keuses en jou versoeke op 021 100 6936.
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0: Good afternoon, I am Jan Willem Lotz with your news at 4. The presidency says it has noted the Constitutional Court judgment in the case brought by the EFF regarding Section 89 proceedings against President Cyril Ramaphosa over the Palapala farm theft matter. The court ordered Parliament to correct its rules, and the Section 89 report on the case must proceed to an impeachment committee. Spokesperson Vincent Magwenya says Ramaphosa has cooperated fully with investigations.
2: Respects the Constitutional Court's judgment and reaffirms its commitment to the Constitution, the independence of the judiciary, and the rule of law. President Ramaphosa maintains that no person is above the law and that any allegations should be subjected to due process without fear, favor, or prejudice.
0: The Good Party says the ruling gives Ramaphosa a chance to fully explain what happened at his farm in Limpopo. Secretary General Brett Herron says although several institutions, including the Public Protector, the Reserve Bank, and the National Prosecuting Authority, cleared Ramaphosa of wrongdoing, many South Africans still do not fully understand what happened.
3: Parliament's blushes would have been avoided had MPs had the integrity to step out of their binary lanes and adopt the Good Party's compromise motion in December 2022 that said that Parliament should accept the report while delaying commencement of the impeachment proceedings pending the outcome of the review the President said he would launch.
0: The National Health Laboratory Service says eliminating the cancer biopsy backlog at the histology laboratory at Charlotte Bateke Johannesburg Academic Hospital marks a bold step forward in restoring and strengthening this critical pathology service. The backlog was 1,540 specimens awaiting processing and 12,756 processed cases awaiting reporting. NHLS spokesperson Mzi Gukumana says the laboratory, which serves a network of 15 hospitals across Johannesburg, has returned to normal operations. In tennis news, world number one Jannik Sinner says players are not getting the respect they deserve from the organizers of the 4 Grand Slam events. The women's world number one Aryna Sabalenka of Belarus recently stated players will at some point boycott one of the majors if they aren't given a higher percentage of the revenue generated by the slams. The Italian says players give much more than what they get back.
4: The top 10 men, top 10 women, we rode a ladder, and it's not nice that after 1 year we are not even close to a conclusion of what we would like to have. You know, we players, we are a bit disappointed also of the outcome of Roland Garros. We know also the prize money we're going to have in Wimbledon, and we truly hope that it's going to be better. So I do understand players talking about boycott.
0: And then taking a look at the financial indicators next. The dollar trades at 16 rand 41 cents, the euro at 19 rand 30 cents. One British pound costs 22 rand 33 cents. Bitcoin trades at $80,268. Gold sells at $4,708.65 a fine ounce. Brent crude oil is quoted at $98.42 a barrel. The top story in the news this hour: Ramaphosa respects the Constitutional Court's Palapala ruling. For Helderberg FM News and Weather, I am Jan Willem Lotz.
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0: Taking a look at your weather forecast for tomorrow, a sunny day to be expected. Strand, Somerset West, Gordons Bay reaches a maximum of 20, a low of 13, Grabouw 19.7, Stellenbosch 21.8, Cape Town 20.13.
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0: Good afternoon, 4 minutes past four. Let's take another quick look at your traffic conditions. Before you dash home for the weekend, some slow-moving traffic on the N2 at the intersection with Victoria Street, the same old suspect. And then just another reminder about the accident that happened on the N2 outbound after the ramp from Kales River Road. The R300, your right lane, will be obstructed. Then also a few problems on the N2 as you are passing the airport. First of all, some slow-moving traffic due to a stationary vehicle on the N2 inbound at the ramp to Ntlango on the M22. Then also another stationary vehicle after the ramp from Borchards Quarry Road, the M22. Shortly after that, another stationary vehicle reported after the ramp from Kales River Road on the R300 South. That is it for now. If I missed anything, let me know on WhatsApp. 021-100-6936.
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0: Goeiemiddag, ek is Jan Willem Lots met jou nuus hooftrekke om half 5. 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
0: 29 minutes to 5. Good afternoon. 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When life hits you with an unexpected end, rely on the team boasting top accreditations across the Western Cape. The Young's works closely with leading insurers to ensure you are back on the road as quickly and safely as possible. They are all about honesty, respect and superior workmanship done right the first time. Visit them at theyoung.co.za, the Young's Panel Beating Centre, the name you can rely on. In the Helderberg, some slow-moving traffic on a main road in Somerset West in both directions. Also Broadway Boulevard towards Broadlands Road in towards Gordons Bay. Then, of course, the N2 at the intersection with Victoria Street. And it appears like the accident is still active on that accident seen on the N2 outbound after the ramp from Kales River Road on the R300. That is your traffic update for now. Let me know if I've missed out on anything else worth reporting.

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0: 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Alright, so julle paar lekker teerpad treffers wat toeer, kom stuur die voice notes op 0211 6936. 15 minute voor 5, Leslie is op die WhatsApp line met sy voice note.
1: Hey, J-Dubs, Leslie here. Listen, my teerpad treffer today is Elvis Blue, Kalahari Reen, and that's also for Sunday. Is with your weer voorspelling.
0: Asai.
1: Te gaan nou bewolk wees môre en dan ek dink is reën Sondag. How's about that one? Have a lekker weekend and lekker show as always. Love it. Thanks, James.
0: Thank you so much for that voice note, Leslie, and I'm going to get in touch with you to come do the weather for us one afternoon on the Subaru afternoon drive. Check your WhatsApps. Thank you for that one. Let's do it. Elvis Blue, Kalahari Rian.

0: Hey, J-Dubs, you can. Listen, you're an absolute gentleman and a scholarly. Scholar for playing my song. Appreciate you. Have a great day.
1: Thank you so much for that one, Leslie. What a great track. And yes, Iman, I think that's a great idea. Looking forward to that. Thank you for tuning in. And thank you also for sending through those voice notes. Ek het nog 'n hele paar om vir jou te speel. Die volgende ene kom vanaf Marcel wat sê, J-Dubs, please, my Friday is not a Friday afternoon without Daniel Barron and Children of the Sun.

0: Jakkels Vibes met heeltemal stom op Elderberg FM 93.6. 13 minute net na 5, onthou dit is jou kans om jou teerpad treffer deur te stuur. 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Deep Blue Restaurant and a Cocktail Bar. So bly ingeskakel daarvoor, stuur deur daardie voice notes op die WhatsApp lyn. 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

One of my favorites currently, it's Bruno Mars on Helderberg FM 93.6 with I Just Might. A few more coming through, the next one coming through. This one was sent in from Theo saying, J-Dubs, good afternoon. Always lucky to catch you on a Friday afternoon after work. Please, please play Homewrecker. I think it's by Samba. You are 100% spot on. It is Samba with Homewrecker. Stay tuned and remember to send in a voice note if you want to get that burger for two, proudly sponsored by a Deep Blue restaurant and cocktail bar. Here we go with the next tier, Patreffer Samba, Homewrecker.

0: It's Sambo with Home Wrecker on Helderberg FM 93.6. 23 minutes past 5. Ons kom nader en nader aan 6 uur wanneer ons daar die wenner bekend stel van die burger vir 2 by Deep Blue Restaurant and Cocktail Bar. 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
1: Storms, potholes, gravel roads, and the unexpected. 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
0: Dis 24 minute oor 5, ons kyk na jou nuushooftrekke in die volgende 6 minute. 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To someone special sitting in front of you, if there's someone special today, play them mal oor jou. 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

0: Joe Black. 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
1: Good afternoon, I am Jan-Willem Lotz with your news headlines. EFF leader Julius Malema says President Cyril Ramaphosa must resign following the Constitutional Court ruling that declared Parliament's impeachment rule 129I unconstitutional in the Palapala farm theft. Malema argues the matter is serious and should not be political. Then, severe weather has caused major disruption across the Garden Route National Park in the Western Cape, with flooding, heavy rain and strong winds damaging roads and infrastructure. In the Wilderness and Naisna sections, several roads remain blocked by fallen trees and mudslides. In Olympics news, four world-class cities will host the Olympic Q Series, formerly the Olympic Qualifier Series, in an expanded format leading up to the 2028 Los Angeles Games. The International Olympic Committee has confirmed Tokyo in Japan, Shanghai in China, Montreal in Canada, and US City Orlando will each host one stop of the series between May and June. Stay tuned to Helderberg FM for the full bulletin at 6.
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1: Good afternoon, 26 minutes to 6. 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They are all about honesty, respect and superior workmanship done right the first time. 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De Jong's Panel Beating Centre, the name you can rely on. Slow-moving traffic in Somerset West on the N2 at the intersection with Victoria Street. Then in Khayelitsha on the N2 outbound, queuing traffic at Spine Road, as well as in Maitland on the M5 South towards the N2 highway exit. On the N1 inbound at the ramp from Monte Vista Boulevard on the M26, another accident. Your left shoulder will be closed. Please drive carefully over there. If I missed anything, let me know on 021-100-6936.
0: 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Yeah.

0: Stamstemme, ek het gejok, ek kort jou op Helderberg FM 93.6, 13 minute voor 6, amper tyd vir my om Kubai te sê. But before we do that, catching up with Cleopatra Katunge, first to hear what's going on your Feel Good Friday tonight. Hey Cleo, it's been a minute.
1: It has, approximately 2 weeks.
0: And it feels like a lifetime. How have you been doing?
1: I've been good. How have you been?
0: It's been cold, I've been sick in the meantime as well. But I'm back up and running now and I'm ready to get into the weekend now, actually.
1: And we can hear that. There's so much life in your voice.
0: Yes.
1: Love that.
0: It's great to be back. I missed being on air and I'm missing the radio already. I can't wait to be back Monday afternoon.
1: Back in your element.
0: Yes, definitely. What can we look forward to tonight on the Feel Good Friday?
1: Of course, great music from 6 to 9. Some feel good chats along the way. Music news. I need to keep you updated on a few that I know of what's happening within, you know, the music world.
0: Yeah.
1: But what's most important, what I think everyone should be tuned in for is that giveaway we have in the first hour, your chance to win 2 tickets to the Wings Over Winelands air show at the Vergelegen Wine Estate. That's just right around the corner.
0: Right around the corner.
1: So you need this if you're in the Helderberg.
0: Oh my word.
1: Definitely.
0: And I gave away another ticket this afternoon as well. And you know, the Helderberg, they've been entering nonstop. So looking forward to that as well. Well, good luck. And I almost said congratulations. Have a good weekend.
1: Thank you. You too.
0: Thank you so much. I actually have to say congratulations to our winner. That's being announced next. And that for Tierpad Treffers, we've got a brand new sponsor on board, Deep Blue Restaurant and Cocktail Bar. Thank you so much for sponsoring Tierpad Treffers and for coming on board. And they will be opening soon in Strand in the Helderberg area. So be sure to go check them out. Anyways, 11 minutes to 6. The winner today will be the next and the following voice note.
2: 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Listen, you're an absolute gentleman and a scholarly. Scholar. Play my song. Appreciate you. Have a great day.
0: Thank you so much. Actually, that was not the song that he requested. That was a follow-up, but such a great chat and a conversation with Leslie this afternoon.
2: Hey, J-Dubs. Leslie here, man. Listen, my Tierpad Treffer today is Elvis Blue, Kalahari Rain, and that's also for Sunday. Because with your weer voorspelling, we're going to now bewolk wees môre en dan ek dink is reën Sondag.
0: Yes.
2: How's about that one? Have a lekker weekend and lekker show as always.
0: Thank you so much. Dave. You are the proud winner of that burger for two. Congratulations and thank you to Tierpad Treffers and Deep Blue Restaurant and Cocktail Bar. 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
6: Ons gesels dan ook met die renjaars wat deel was van die Suzuki Suid-Afrika span, onder andere Sam de Fonseca, en hy vertel wat hy gedink het van die Suzuki Swift teen die heuwel op.
8: Driving a slow car fast, that is the most incredible feeling ever. Like, if there are petrol heads listening to this right now, I'm telling you, go and try. Go and jump in a Suzuki Swift. You will have the time of your life, sooner than you would in like a hot hatch of like 200 kilowatts or whatever. But with regards to the Swift, I'm being able to trust the platform. I can throw it into a corner, my foot absolutely flat, and the chassis lends itself to actually being pushed to the limit. You can trust the car. And I think for me, that's been one of the most amazing things about the Swift, that I know it's got my back because it's so forgiving.
6: Ons gaan ook met die ander lede van die span gesels, onder andere twee dames. Oh, ek was so trots op hulle. Dan sluit Nikkel en Mike by ons aan en vat ons saam met hulle vir 'n toetsrit, eers met die Citroën Passat.
9: Wiele twee wiele span, ons ry in nog 'n voertuig vir ons padtoets insetsel. En Mike, waarmee ry ons hierso?
10: So it's been a privilege this week to spend time with the newly launched Citroën Basalt. But a very, very pleasant car to drive. A wonderful little engine. Now, as you know, I love those odd sounds, 3 cylinders and 5 cylinder engines. This is a 1.2 PureTech 3 cylinder turbo. Absolutely amazing. 6-speed gearbox. Pulls like a train. And I got 5.5 liters per 100 k's in the car, but at hard taps gave me 7, which is not bad.
6: Die volgende padtoets is met die Mazda CX-5.
9: So vandag ry ons gou in Mazda se CX-5 en ek moet sê dit is 'n kar wat eintlik naby in my hart lê. 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
10: So for me, Nicole, it's simplistic, it's reliable, none of that terrible bling that can confuse an old person like me. So I think Mazda's done their homework. They know exactly what they want. Their whole ethos is to focus on the drive and not about how much technology is in the car. It's got the technology, but it's more about that zen, that simplistic, smooth drive.
6: Dit is alles waarna jy kan uitsien tydens die volledige Wiele 2 Wiele program. Maar tot dan toe, hou jou wiele aan die rol.
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0: It's Break of Dawn, Acoustic Element featuring Andre Graham. A big thank you to J-Dubs on your afternoon drive. What a time. 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
0: Good evening, I am Cleopatra Kadzunge, here with your news at 6. In your top story, EFF leader Julius Malema says President Cyril Ramaphosa must resign following the Constitutional Court ruling that declared Parliament's impeachment rule 121 unconstitutional in the Palapala farm theft. Malema argues the matter is serious and should not be political. He insists Parliament must proceed with urgency despite the high threshold required for impeachment.
4: You cannot have a president who's preparing an impeachment process and then occupying the office of the president at the same time. Let people use their conscience like Nkosazana Dlamini Zuma and say, I am for the constitution, I'm not for an individual. Mama Nkosazana Dlamini Zuma is vindicated and they should take a lesson from her.
0: Severe weather has caused major disruption across the Garden Route National Park in the Western Cape, with flooding, heavy rain and strong winds damaging roads and infrastructure. In the Wilderness and Knysna sections, several roads remain blocked by fallen trees and mudslides, with hiking trails and recreational activities being closed. South African National Parks' JP Lowe says teams are clearing debris, restoring access and ensuring the safety of visitors and nearby communities.
5: In the Tsitsikamma section, conditions have improved as rainfall and strong winds have subsided. Water levels at the Groot River in Nature's Valley have dropped and debris clearing at the bridge is underway. The temporary restaurant structure at the Storms River Mouth Rest Camp is temporarily closed after being covered by foam caused by the flooding conditions.
0: In other news, the MK Party's Women's League says it is concerned about the allegations against Minister of Social Development, CCC Tolashe, related to the mistreatment and financial exploitation of a domestic worker. A woman employed by the department as a food aide was allegedly forced to perform domestic work and pay half her salary to the minister's daughter. The MK Party's Women's League secretary, Lindin Dilshali, says Parliament's Portfolio Committee on Social Development must prioritize an inquiry into this matter.
6: The MK Women's League rejects any form of exploitation, and we believe that no public leader should use their position for private gain at the expense of the powerless. We have also engaged our members of Parliament to formally request the immediate suspension of the minister pending the outcome of the investigations.
0: And on to your sports and Olympics. Four world-class cities will host the Olympics Q Series, formerly the Olympic Qualifier Series, in an expanded format leading up to the 2028 Los Angeles Games. The International Olympic Committee has confirmed Tokyo in Japan, Shanghai in China, Montreal in Canada, and U.S. City Orlando will each host one of the top series between May and June.
7: We have six sports that will be included: 3x3 basketball, beach volleyball, BMX freestyle, climbing, flag football, and skateboarding. This is really a festival feel, sport, music, culture, all brought together, and we're very excited because those four cities do those things extremely well.
0: And now your financial indicators. The dollar trades at 16 rand 40 cents against the rand, and the euro at 19 rand 30 cents. One British pound costs 22 rand 32 cents. Bitcoin trades at $79,853. Gold sells at $4,722.31 a fine ounce. and Brent crude oil is quoted at $99.52 a barrel. Your top story in the SAWA was Julius Malema calls for President Cyril Ramaphosa's resignation after the court ruling. Let's take a look at your weather for tomorrow. In the Strand, a maximum of 20 degrees, Gqeberha, a high of 19, Stellenbosch, a maximum of 21 degrees, and lastly, in the Greater Cape Town City, a maximum of 20 degrees. For Helderberg News and Weather, I am Cleopatra Kadzunge.
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It's Tinashe and Shift Key with Love Line on Haldenberg FM 93.6. We started things off with Paul Russell right after the news with High Maintenance. 11 minutes after 6, welcome to the show, your Feel Good Fridays. And it is Cleopatra here with you until 9 p.m. and not a long time, just a feel good time as we open up your Friday evening. Connect with us on the WhatsApp line, say hi, 021-100-6936. You want to remember that number as you stand a chance to win 2 tickets to a spectacular air show down at Verheerlijk & Wine Estate. You don't want to miss out on that. You know, Mother's Day is coming up. Maybe give those tickets to mom. Or, you know, if you and a special someone could, you know, make use of those 2 tickets and go check out what's happening there. So, yes, 021-100-6936. More on that giveaway after a few tracks. Coming up for you, Becky Hill. My heart goes. With My Heart Goes. Tell me what's colder than a cold shoulder. Lock and Ville with Cold Shoulder.

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0: 25 minutes after 6 on your Feel Go Friday. This one by BTS, it's called Swim.
1: Swim. I just wanna dive, I just wanna dive.
0: BTS are officially back. They've, you know, began their tour in maybe, I think it was last month. Yes, they began their tour after, you know, serving about 2 years, you know, for military mandatory service for their country. Now they're back, and it's great to see that their fans definitely haven't forgotten about them. Yesterday they landed in Mexico. The K-pop superstars met Mexico's president. Around 50,000 fans gathered around Mexico's National Palace this week just to catch a glimpse of the K-pop superstars BTS. That's a really huge return, you know, for a group that's been, you know, silent for about 4 years, but of course their fans have not forgotten. You know, while they are busy selling out, you know, tickets for their concert, there's many artists that have actually cancelled their tours. You have Post Malone cancelling his tour as well. You have Meghan Trainor cancelling her concerts and also cancelling their comeback as the Pussycat Dolls. But then we have BTS selling over 135,000 tickets, selling out in just a few minutes. That's what you call fan madness. Coming up, we do have more great hits on the way. One Republic with West Coast, Timo ODV with Save Me, and then Franya with Ooh La La, and then we'll dive straight into tonight's giveaway after this.
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Ooh La La by Franja. Before this, Timo ODV would save me on your Feel Good Friday. 23 minutes away from 7 o'clock, Cleopatra here. And it's time to talk about something really, really special that I think will just, you know, give you that sweet treat to give to mom this coming Mother's Day. Or just something special that you and hubby or wifey can get up to if you win this special giveaway. Are you looking for the perfect day out for everyone? Wings Over Winelands at Vergelegen Wine Estate has it all. Thrilling aircraft displays for the adult, family-friendly entertainment for the kids, plus amazing food and wine for everyone to enjoy. And the best part, you could win your way there with Helderberg FM. All you have to do is answer this to stand a chance to win. Now here is your Sky High Dreams question. If you could fly anywhere in the world right now, where are you going and why? To enter, WhatsApp us your answer to the number 021-169-36 along with your name, surname, telephone number and email address. Here's that question again. If you could fly anywhere in the world right now, where are you going and why? Answer this to stand a chance to win two tickets to the Wings Over Winelands at Vergelegen Estate. You don't want to miss it. Coming up is some Dominic Fike with Mona Lisa. Mona Lisa, hey.

It's a song by Leah, a local vocal, the Self to Blay. We had Regard and Tanya before this with Piece of Me, 12 minutes away from 7. I've seen a few texts, a few messages come on the WhatsApp line answering today's Sky High Dreams question. You can stand a chance to win 2 tickets to go see the spectacular Wings of Winelands aircraft display for adults. Family-friendly entertainment for the kids. If you want to win this, just answer this simple question. If you could fly anywhere in the world right now, where would you go and why? On our WhatsApp line.

0: It's Aperture by Harry Styles on Heidelberg FM. Before the song, I really didn't know what the word aperture meant. So we can thank Harry Styles for, you know, inspiring that Google search. Aperture is the adjustable opening within a camera lens. I should have known this. So disappointed. 8 minutes away from 7 o'clock. Coming up, Miller Smith with Stranger, Snortkop on the way as well, and then some Benson Boone with Beautiful Things. 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

A song called Camera by Ed Sheeran on Haldeberg FM 93.6. 8 minutes after seven. Welcome to the second hour of your Feel Good Fridays. And I am Cleopatra Kadzunge. Connect with us on the WhatsApp line. Say hello. 021-100-6936. Coming up at about 7:30, we will jump straight into your This Friday in History. We'll be taking a look at some cool things that happened on today's date, the 8th of May. Time is flying. We're already 8 days into what was a brand new month about a week ago. And listen, earlier on the show, we asked you a question. We said, if you could fly anywhere in the world right now, where would you go and why? Just by answering this question, you stood a chance of winning two tickets to Wings Over Wineland's air show, that giveaway at Vergelegen Wine Estate. And we finally have our winner. I got some few interesting, you know, answers on the WhatsApp line. Someone wanted to go to Texas. We had Australia. We had China. So I just, you know, wrote down all the names and answers. I put them into a little bag and then I just took one out because I couldn't really choose. It was really hard. So we found one. And tonight's winner is Vigilant Mlilo. Vigilant says she would love to fly to Switzerland to witness the breathtaking alpine scenery there. And honestly, that sounds absolutely amazing. I never thought about that. But yes, that's a place I'd love to go to as well. But obviously, you're not winning a ticket to go there. But you're winning a ticket to see something much beautiful as soon as possible happening for you within the week. So yes, Wings Over Wineland's air show giveaway just happened now. And you are a winner. Congratulations, Vigilant Mlilo. Congratulations indeed. Coming up, more great hits on the way.

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0: That was Tyler with Is It on Haldeberg FM 93.6, 21 minutes after 7. And I must give you a bit of tea, a bit of something that I came across online. I just had to tell you about it on today's first Feel Good Chat of the evening. Our very own Tyler, superstar, was at the Met Gala, her second Met Gala in her, you know, superstar career, which is quite a big deal, actually, because in order to go to such an event, you actually need to be invited by a brand who books a table, who buys a table. I hear that tables can be could be about $100,000, about $1 million, just for a table at this prestigious Met Gala event. So for Tyler being there, it really, really says a lot about, you know, where she's at in her career. But anyway, back to Tyler. Tyler had a bit of a viral moment at the Met Gala. Tyler and Rihanna had this internet, moment, and, fans were playing a bit of detective after a super awkward interaction between Rihanna and Tyler. In the video, you can see Tyler standing nearby while Rihanna, by the way, chats away to some paparazzi and those taking photos of Rihanna. Fans instantly thought that Rihanna was ignoring Tyler, but Tyler has cleared this up, saying there's actually no drama at all. There's this ongoing, you know, conversation about how Rihanna might be intimidated by Tyler, how Rihanna has never really acknowledged Tyler. There's this need for people wanting Rihanna to acknowledge Tyler, because there's this conversations about how Tyler is so similar to Rihanna and how she's, you know, following along in Rihanna's footsteps, but they've never seen any interactions between the two, except one not so long ago where they didn't talk at all. So for them not to talk at all at the Met Gala raised some eyebrows. Tyler did clear that up. She explained that Rihanna just seemed a bit busy both times they've crossed paths, and Tyler didn't want to interrupt. She even said, "Everybody knows I love Rihanna." And that's true. Who doesn't love Rihanna? We are just waiting for new music from Rihanna. It's been 10 years since she gave us any new music, but we can wait some more until she's ready. No rush. We'll listen to Tyler in the meantime. That sounded a bit shady, but let's get back into the music. Coming up, we do have some good luck with Chasing Dreams.
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Sweef on Haldeberg FM. We had Easy Freak before this, a song called Be Mine. So Miley Cyrus also in the mix with Easy Lover. 24 minutes away from 8 o'clock on your Feel Good Fridays with me, Cleopatra, in the mix. And it's time for us to jump straight into our Feel Good moment. This one, we call it This Friday in History. That's when we time travel. We go back in time trying to see what cool things happened on today's date, the 8th of May. So we're going to start off with the birthday. Born on today's date back in 1975, we have Enrique Iglesias, the global Latin pop star and also son of legendary singer Julio Iglesias, celebrating his birthday today, turning 51. I'll give it all up, I'll take back my love, I'll take back my love. We'll be adding this one on our playlist tonight, vibing to Enrique with Taking Back My Love featuring Ciara. Now I want to take you to the year 1990, let's go back a bit, 1983. We have Michael Jackson releasing a song that you might know and love called Starting Something. What are we starting something from his iconic Thriller album, a song packed with energy, drama and unforgettable vocals. Since the biopic release, let me know if you watch the film, 021-100-6936. I think there's been such a great MJ Michael Jackson buzz, right? We're either listening to his music or we're watching the movie or relearning some dance moves. Which one are you on that spectrum? Cool, want to be starting something happening for you pretty soon. And now I want to take you to the date, today's date, the 8th of May, in 1993. The Backstreet Boys gave their first public performance at SeaWorld Orlando in the States, the beginning of one of the biggest boy bands in pop history. And of course, we need to make time for this song, Backstreet Boys with Everybody happening as well. Okay, not too much though. Lastly, I want to bring you all the way back to closer to our most recent times. The year 2020 wasn't a pretty one, you know, for obvious reasons. But during COVID, Ariana Grande and Justin Bieber got together for a song called Stuck With You, a charity single that became a lockdown era hit during the pandemic.

0: That is the 8th of May in a nutshell on your Feel Good Friday. You can expect some Enrique, Taking Back My Love, the Backstreet Boys, everybody, Michael Jackson, Wanna Be Starting Something, and then some Ariana Grande.
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0: 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We are enjoying your This Friday in History. In 1983, on today's date, Michael Jackson released this big song, a song that just keeps on giving every time you play it. Listen, I had the pleasure of watching Michael Jackson, the biopic film. Yo, what an honor. And I must say, towards the end of it, I just realized that it kind of felt like I was watching Michael Jackson. Like, the performances, you have to give it out to his nephew, Jafar Jackson, for giving such a spectacular performance and delivery. I didn't even need to see the credits. That was Michael Jackson. It wasn't Jafar. Jafar, who, 021-100-6936. Have you watched it? Not yet? Well, you probably should. And then get back to me. 6 minutes away from 8 o'clock. Coming up in the next hour will be your Feel Good 5 countdown. It will be 5 songs guaranteed to help you feel good, waiting for you up ahead. Coming up is a song that was released on today's date as well. In 2020, we have Ariana Grande. They got together. Ariana Grande and Justin Bieber, they got together for a song called Stuck With You. They made the song, and the funds and the proceeds from the song all went to charity to help raise money during that interesting time of COVID, that era. I hope we don't enter another one. I don't know if you've been, you know, watching the news. A different virus is in the mix and is at play. Hopefully that's nipped in the bud. Coming up, Ariana.
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0: The Beautiful One by Ariana Grande and Justin Bieber, Stuck With You. 2 minutes away from 8 o'clock. 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

with Touch Me. We had Omi Drop in the Ocean, as well as John Bellion with All Time Low. 13 minutes after 8, welcome to the final hour of your Feel Good Friday. Kirkpatrick here with you. Communicate with us on the WhatsApp line 021-169-36. Coming up, it's Tate McRae with Tit for Tat. And then we'll jump straight into your Feel Good 5 countdown.

0: Minutes off to 8, Tate McRae with Tit for Tat. It's time for us to jump into your Feel Good 5 countdown. It's about to be 5 songs guaranteed to help you feel good on a night like this. If you don't get to any of your favorites, do send them through on our WhatsApp line as a song request, 021-100-6936. We want to know what you want to hear tonight and we want to play it for you. Coming up is your number 5, some Rihanna and David Guetta. With Who's That Chick after this.
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0: Bushley G, Best Life, your number three on your Feel Good 5. 27 minutes after 8, coming up, your number two, Olivia Dean. Then I'll be alright. Oh, I got this feeling. Oh, I got this feeling in me.
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Insomnia on Heidelberg FM 93.6. Grew up listening to this banger. Only as I got older, maybe teenagehood, I realized, oh, that's what insomnia means. That's what that one song on that one CD with that one man is singing about. Love that song. But anyway, we are 26 minutes away from 9 o'clock. It's Cleopatra here on your Feel Go Friday. On what's left of the show, let's have a look at a good recap of what happened on your Feel Good 5 countdown. Your number five was Zedd and Maren Morris with In the Middle. It's Rihanna and David Guetta with Who's That Chick? Your number four.

0: Craig David, of course, your number one tonight with a song called Insomnia. Let us know what you thought on the WhatsApp line of today's Feel Good 5021-16936. Coming up, Joel Louis, Dominic Neal with Better Days, and then we'll throw in some Adele, a song called Hometown Glory. 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

It's Callum Scott, Lighthouse on Haldeburg FM 93.6. We had Summer Dow with Hometown Glory, and we are 14 minutes away from 9 o'clock, and it's time for me to say my goodbyes. Coming through from 9 to midnight, it will be Bantu Landingwe. Show him some love when the time comes. Get ready for some BL connections with Bantu Landingwe. It's about to go down. A good time here on what's left of your Friday evening. I'll be playing out with Lady Gaga, Abracadabra, and it has been your Feel Good Friday, made possible and proudly brought to you by Prominent Paints, a splash of color and trusted quality to every project you take on. 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From myself, Cleopatra Kadzinge, I am signing out and saying have a great evening and weekend further. Good night.

featuring Parke Sun Al Musician, Mr. Bonake Tomorrow Silver City Parke Kwinzokazi Cleo Ibila Parke Sugala Gensibi Tanda to Guzao Cho Apa Gutsibi Etoba Silamba Kagan Zogazi Silapa Guyoke EPL Corrections Utleno Bantu Kalanding until 12 midnight. 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

Elroy featuring Parker Nazania ngelengele izibusiso zakho 20 minutes betle insimbi ka 9 o'clock sise kuyoke EPL corrections uhle nobantu kalandingwe until 12 midnight. 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